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3: 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We have ignition. 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
0: Slight delay, folks. Our mixing desk demanded Earl Grey, or it wouldn't play anything under 120 BPM. We've since complied, and it's agreed to drop some absolute fire next. 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
2: Yeah, we play everything. And it's all good. Could be rock, could be hip-hop, could be something totally unexpected. That's how we roll. We mix it all up, just the way you like it. 1 minute it's a festival drop, next minute it's a smooth groove. 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

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Not us. We say there's never been a better time to discover something new. And lucky for you, you're in the right place to do just that.

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Yeah, we thought you might. This station? Yeah, it's a bit addictive. Every track's a surprise and we're just getting started. 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
1: 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Hydrate, stretch, and breathe in the beats. We've got more bangers coming your way, so don't touch that stream.

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2: 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Let's see what the playlist throws at us next. Oh, you like that last track? 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We go from smooth to savage in a heartbeat. Ready?
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5: 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Our mixing desk demanded Earl Grey, or it wouldn't play anything under 120 BPM. We've since complied, and it's agreed to drop some absolute fire next. 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

You're tuned in to London FM Digital, mate, and right now we're taking a stroll down memory lane, straight into the heart of chaos. This is London Punk, How the Rebellion Began. Now listen up, it's the mid-70s, Britain's in a right state, strikes, bin bags in the street, not a lot of work going round, and the kids, well, the kids were fed up to their eyeballs. And you know what they did? They made noise. Loud, snotty, no rules, rip your shirt off noise. That's right, punk was born right here in old London town. It didn't start in fancy studios or record label boardrooms. Nah, it started in a shop called Sex, run by a geezer named Malcolm McLaren and a proper mad fashion genius, Vivian Westwood. Chains, spikes, leather. Looked like a biker gang crashed into a sewing machine. And from that madness came the band that kicked the doors off the hinges, the Sex Pistols, Johnny Rotten, all snarl and sarcasm. Sid Vicious couldn't play bass, but looked like trouble. Steve Jones and Paul Cook, raw, rude and ready. Their anthem, Anarchy in the UK, a proper headbutt to the system. Radio banned it. The telly panicked, but the youth, oh, they listened and they copied, fast. Soon you had The Clash. Smarter lyrics but just as noisy. Susie and the Banshees brought the gothic glamour. The Damned, Sham 69, Buzzcocks, the whole gang kicked off. It weren't just about music, it was a movement. Mohawks, safety pins, gobbing at gigs. It was all part of a fun. You had venues like the 100 Club and the Roxy, tiny places packed with sweaty punters, wall-to-wall chaos, and amps loud enough to wake your nan in Essex. But punk weren't just about being angry. It was about taking control. DIY, do it yourself. No record deal, no problem. You put it out yourself. Made your own zines. Sewed your own jackets. Punk in London was fast, loud and didn't give a toss what anyone thought. It upset the government, made the papers cry, and gave a voice to a generation that had nowt else. And that voice? It's still echoing through the streets of Camden, through old record shops in Soho, and now, right here on London FM Digital. So pull your boots on, turn it up, and pogo in your living room if you have to. This is the sound of rebellion, born in the smoke, and raised on attitude. 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

0: 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Up next is Meet Bushman, linking with Metallic Keem on a track called Diamond Tester. Cool, atmospheric, and full of mood, this one pulls from classic drum machines and modern New York energy. Turn it up and step into their world. This is Diamond Tester.
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Coming up, we have three of his latest releases, Ain't Taking No More, Victim of the System, and Home for Wayward Adults. 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This is

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Next up, we move into a blues-influenced sound with strong storytelling and a laid-back groove. This is Victim of the City.

That was Victim of the System by Joseph H. Dean, blending blues style with a warm, powerful vocal and a real sense of authenticity. 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

0: 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Come on, DJ. Hit me with another track.
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0: 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We tried to reason with it, but it kept playing Bohemian Rhapsody backwards. 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
2: 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Still here? Good. More music's on the way. It's not just music. It's your mood. Hang tight. The next track is fire.

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1: 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Our mixing desk demanded Earl Grey, or it wouldn't play anything under 120 BPM. We've since complied, and it's agreed to drop some absolute fire next. 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

0: Breaking news, a disco ball was spotted over Parliament. MPs are said to be debating the correct way to moonwalk in formal shoes. 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

0: Earlier today, our keyboard went on strike demanding more synth solos. We tried to reason with it, but it kept playing Bohemian Rhapsody backwards. 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
1: 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It's also our punk power play, so you'll be hearing it every day for the next month. This is Poison Politics with Sinvitation.

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That was the Goldilocks Band with Tear Yourself Down, a stirring rock anthem that perfectly blends heartfelt emotion with powerful melodic rock. 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

We've got a rising South African pop talent on the show right now. Gisele Niemand is making waves with her latest single, SMH, a vibrant pop anthem that captures the excitement, confusion, and emotional roller coaster of catching feelings for someone who's sending all the right signals, but still leaving you guessing. Packed with catchy hooks, polished production, and Gisele's smooth vocal delivery, this is one of those tracks that sticks with you long after the first listen. If you've ever found yourself overthinking a text message or wondering where you stand with someone special, this one is definitely for you. Turn it up and enjoy the latest release from Gisele Niemand.

0: That was Giselle Niemand with SMH, a catchy and relatable pop release that perfectly captures the highs and lows of modern romance. With infectious melodies, honest storytelling, and a chorus that's hard to forget, it's easy to hear why Giselle is quickly becoming one of South Africa's exciting young artists to watch. If you enjoyed that track, be sure to check out the official music video and stream SMH on your favorite digital platforms. Keep an eye on Giselle Niemand, because this talented singer and performer is certainly one to watch as her musical journey continues. Stay tuned, as we've got plenty more great music coming your way.
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0: That was Anjali Lapp with her captivating new single, Toxic Boyfriend, a beautifully crafted pop song filled with emotion, honesty, and soaring melodies that stay with you long after the music ends. 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

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And right now, we have a fantastic Afropop and Afrobeat release making waves. 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Here is Deborah Kan with Happy.

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1: You're listening to the hottest new music right here on the station. Up next is a fast rising talent straight out of Dallas, Texas. Known for his powerful lyrics, infectious hooks, and high energy performances, Jay Maurice is making serious waves in hip hop and R&B. His latest single blends uplifting female vocals, hard hitting production, and a memorable rap performance that demands attention. 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

0: That was Jay Maurice with Look Good on You, a standout new release from one of Dallas's most exciting emerging artists. Packed with catchy hooks, polished production, and plenty of energy, it's easy to hear why this track has earned a place on our A-list playlist and is spinning daily as a special power play. As Jay Maurice says, everybody's life has love, hate, and pain in it. Making music is my way of dealing with it, growing from it, and moving on. It's that honesty and passion that continues to connect with fans around the world. Be sure to follow Jay Maurice online at YouTube, Instagram, and X at The Real Jay Maurice. And keep listening for more great music coming up next.
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Joining us today is the one and only Professor Crokington, expert in amphibian funk theory. 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
1: 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Still here? 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It's not just music, it's your mood. Hang tight, the next track is fire!

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1: 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And you've got it.
2: 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Voluntarily. Yes, it's true, we have the CCTV footage. 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
1: 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Coming up now is the brand new single, Never Again, from the Goldilocks Band. Big guitars, dark atmosphere, and a powerful theatrical edge. This is modern rock with something to say. Turn it up. This is Never Again.

That was Never Again from the Goldilocks Band, a massive rock statement packed with intensity, emotion, and raw human energy. You'll be hearing this one in heavy rotation on our playlist and as a special rock power play. Stay right here. More great rock coming up.

0: 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Our mixing desk demanded Earl Grey, or it wouldn't play anything under 120 BPM. We've since complied, and it's agreed to drop some absolute fire next. 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

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I'm leaving.

Coming up next, a song so powerful it once made a traffic warden dance. Voluntarily. Yes, it's true, we have the CCTV footage. 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

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When the clubs were electric, the fashion was fierce and the music, pure synth-driven glamour. Welcome to the world of the new romantics, born in London, dressed to kill and ready to dance. At the heart of it all was the Blitz Club, run by the iconic Steve Strange and DJ mastermind Rusty Ergen. They turned Tuesday nights in Soho into a runway of outcasts, artists and fashion rebels. This was no ordinary scene. This was style with a soundtrack. Visage gave us the icy brilliance of Fade to Grey. Spandau Ballet went from Blitz Kids to chart-topping soul boys, and everywhere you turned, shoulder pads, eyeliner and synths ruled the night. It wasn't just about music. It was about identity, expression and escaping the grey of Thatcher's Britain. London didn't just birth punk, we gave the world glamour with edge and simps with soul. This is London FM Digital, celebrating the sound of a scene that was never afraid to stand out. 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

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When the clubs were electric, the fashion was fierce and the music, pure synth-driven glamour. Welcome to the world of the new romantics, born in London, dressed to kill and ready to dance. At the heart of it all was the Blitz Club, run by the iconic Steve Strange and DJ mastermind Rusty Ergen. They turned Tuesday nights in Soho into a runway of outcasts, artists and fashion rebels. This was no ordinary scene. This was style with a soundtrack. Visage gave us the icy brilliance of Fade to Grey. Spandau Ballet went from Blitz Kids to chart-topping soul boys, and everywhere you turned, shoulder pads, eyeliner and synths ruled the night. It wasn't just about music. It was about identity, expression and escaping the grey of Thatcher's Britain. London didn't just birth punk. We gave the world glamour with edge and synths with soul. This is London FM Digital, celebrating the sound of a scene that was never afraid to stand out. 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

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That's cool. We've got the cure. Music is therapy, and this station is your safe space for vibes, variety, and a whole lot of heart. 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Okay, let's get on with the show. 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

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You made it this far today, and that deserves a tune or two. Let the music carry the rest. You're listening to the sound of now, the sound of new, the sound of everywhere. 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

Joining us today is the one and only Professor Crokington, expert in amphibian funk theory. He says this next tune is riveting. We'll take that as a compliment. 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

Joining us today is the one and only Professor Crokington, expert in amphibian funk theory. 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

0: 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Before anyone else. This one's fresh out of the studio. Let's dive in.
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2: 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Let's see what the playlist throws at us next. Oh, you like that last track? Wait till you hear this one. We go from smooth to savage in a heartbeat. Ready?

0: 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Strap in.
1: 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And you've got it.
2: 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Voluntarily. 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

Coming up next, a song so powerful it once made a traffic warden dance. Voluntarily. Yes, it's true, we have the CCTV footage. 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

0: You're locked into London FM Digital, and right now we're rewinding to the early 80s. When the clubs were electric, the fashion was fierce and the music, pure synth-driven glamour. Welcome to the world of the new romantics, born in London, dressed to kill and ready to dance. At the heart of it all was the Blitz Club, run by the iconic Steve Strange and DJ mastermind Rusty Ergen. They turned Tuesday nights in Soho into a runway of outcasts, artists and fashion rebels. This was no ordinary scene. This was style with a soundtrack. Visage gave us the icy brilliance of Fade to Grey. Spandau Ballet went from Blitz Kids to chart-topping soul boys, and everywhere you turned, shoulder pads, eyeliner and synths ruled the night. It wasn't just about music. It was about identity, expression and escaping the grey of Thatcher's Britain. London didn't just birth punk, we gave the world glamour with edge and synths with soul. This is London FM Digital, celebrating the sound of a scene that was never afraid to stand out. 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

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Except Steve. 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

0: 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We say there's never been a better time to discover something new. 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
0: 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And lucky for you, you're in the right place to do just that.
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1: This is not just a track. This is a statement. Rising from Switzerland, producer Myself delivers a powerful cinematic trance journey that feels like the soundtrack to a world on the edge. Dark and luminous, dreamy and defiant. Operatic voices, futuristic drums, and pulsating energy collide in a sound built for deep thinkers, dreamers, and fighters. This is Trance is the Answer, a bold electronic protest against modern chaos and an escape beyond the noise. Our special electronic power play, starting now. Turn it up and step inside the journey.
2: The world is driving crazy. A mad king in the west, a megalomaniac war criminal in the east, brutal behavior in the south, fake news all around. Governments scare us because fearful people are easier to control and give up their rights. Don't be afraid. Be confident. Don't believe the lies you are being told. Show love instead of hate, because love is what really matters. If love is your question, trance is the answer. Trance pulls you out of the bad. Trance takes you to a peaceful place of love. Trance is love in all frequencies, colors, and races. 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Do not surrender to fear. Surrender to love. Surrender to trance. Dance all the fear out of your soul. Let yourself go. Dance your soul free. Pull the fear down and live your life in the now. If love is the question, trance is the answer.

0: That was Myself with Trance is the Answer, a cinematic trance experience that pulls you out of the modern world and drops you somewhere higher, deeper, and freer. Epic in scale, emotional in vision, a track that doesn't just play, it moves you. Keep it locked right here, because this one will be spinning as our electronic power play over the coming weeks. 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

0: 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Back to back, beat to beat. Come on, DJ. Hit me with another track.
1: And now a special announcement from our royal trumpeter, who unfortunately forgot his trumpet, his lines, and possibly his trousers. 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

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On air now, straight from Poland, it's DeMike with his sizzling new single, Alessandra. Feel the sensual Afrobeat vibes, dreamy house melodies, and epic cinematic production that will take you to another world. This track is now on the A-List playlist and will be a special power play for the next month. Don't miss it. Turn it up and let DeMike take you on a journey of rhythm, emotion, and exotic flair.

0: 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That was Alessandra from Da Mike. 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
1: 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Farbad Biglari, the Iranian-born, Vancouver-based composer and guitarist, has reimagined the timeless Italian classic Che vuole questa musica stasera. 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

You are tuned in to our A-List World Playlist, and today we are shining a light on two powerful new singles from British Armenian songwriter Richard Simonian. First up is Somewhere in the Heavens, a heartfelt tribute that speaks to loved ones who are no longer with us. It is a cinematic and emotional remembrance song that carries hope, comfort, and that feeling of reaching out through memory during the Christmas season. After that, we will play This Love Is My Homeland, a warm, rhythmic folk-inspired story that reflects on heritage, identity, and the history of the Armenian people, told through melody and heart. Here is the first track, Let the Music Speak.

That was Somewhere in the Heavens, a beautiful tribute from Richard Simonian. Up next is This Love is My Homeland, a powerful folk pop piece that carries the story of ancestry, loss, and resilience with a warm and uplifting sound. Stay tuned. I see

0: You have just heard two deeply meaningful songs from Richard Simonian. Somewhere in the Heavens offered a heartfelt tribute to the loved ones who are no longer with us, keeping their memory and spirit alive. This Love Is My Homeland shone a light on the people of Artsakh, honoring their history, their resilience, and the struggle of a community whose story deserves to be heard. Thank you for listening. 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

0: 5, 4, 3, 2, 1. We have ignition. Strap in.
1: 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And you've got it.
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1: 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Brighton Sussex modern rock powerhouse Veritas Lit have just released their brand new album, Until the End, a cinematic, dark, and emotionally charged release that's been making waves across the global rock scene. To celebrate, we're bringing you a two-track Veritas Lit radio special featuring Burn the Bridges and Prima Ballerina, two anthemic highlights from an album built to be experienced loud and in full. Turn it up. This is Veritas Lit.

That was Burn the Bridges from Veritas Lit. Still to come in this special, Prima Ballerina, another powerful moment from their new album, Until the End. Stay right here. In the

0: You've just heard Prima Ballerina from Veritas Lit, taken from their brand new album, Until the End. Along with Burn the Bridges, both tracks are spinning night and day on our playlist and featured as a rock power play for the next month. Cinematic, melodic, and emotionally charged modern rock from one of the UK's most exciting alternative acts. Stay tuned. 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

0: 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Hydrate, stretch, and breathe in the beats. 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

That was Wedding Chaos from Sharv G, a heartfelt and moving pop ballad packed with emotion and unforgettable melodies. 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

We've got a rising South African pop talent on the show right now. Gisele Niemand is making waves with her latest single, SMH, a vibrant pop anthem that captures the excitement, confusion, and emotional roller coaster of catching feelings for someone who's sending all the right signals, but still leaving you guessing. Packed with catchy hooks, polished production, and Gisele's smooth vocal delivery, this is one of those tracks that sticks with you long after the first listen. If you've ever found yourself overthinking a text message or wondering where you stand with someone special, this one is definitely for you. Turn it up and enjoy the latest release from Gisele Niemand.

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With infectious melodies, honest storytelling, and a chorus that's hard to forget, it's easy to hear why Giselle is quickly becoming one of South Africa's exciting young artists to watch. 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Keep an eye on Giselle Niemann, because this talented singer and performer is certainly one to watch as her musical journey continues. Stay tuned, as we've got plenty more great music coming your way. Get ready!

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That was the radio music Ola with Cause We're Girls, an uplifting and empowering pop rock anthem that marks an exciting debut release from the Melbourne-based artist and producer. 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

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Here is Deborah Kan with Happy.

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1: 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Up next is a fast rising talent straight out of Dallas, Texas. 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
2: 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As Jay Maurice says, everybody's life has love, hate, and pain in it. 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It's that honesty and passion that continues to connect with fans around the world. 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

take a second to just breathe. You made it this far today, and that deserves a tune or two. 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

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It then squawked something about disco justice and left. Naturally, we honoured its request. 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

0: Still with me?
1: Good. Let's see what the playlist throws at us next. Oh, you like that last track? Wait till you hear this one. We go from smooth to savage in a heartbeat. Ready? All the hits. One station.

0: Joining us today is the one and only Professor Crokington, expert in amphibian funk theory. He says this next tune is riveting. We'll take that as a compliment. 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

I ain't been one to waste. And toast all the times I was in a dark place. I hid behind my mask, that's my Jim Carrey face. Now I'm a yes man, Monday latest. Getting on my nerves, both figuratively and literally. Quite the dilemma I've been in ever since my work injury. I don't need y'all to envy me, I don't need y'all to pity me. I just plead for my recuperation, rest and reward. Feeling blessed, I'm assured. I'ma make it through this long as I keep pressing forward. I'm beyond some rehabilitation with the Lord. Rehabilitation, staying one with the force. Every song I done sung could never come without sacrifice. Equal exchange, gotta pay a price. Summing up the sums, I'ma withstand a stand a fight. It's only death till it's paradise. Take me far with you.

0: you. I wanna see what you seen and hear all about what you been through, through. Yeah, look, hard times test us, cause pressure builds diamonds. Not everybody's surviving my current situation, not everybody is thriving. Pull my chakras back in alignment, receive cause I asked, nah, I gotta send a message. Mistakes been made like the time I got arrested. Learned what not to do, so now I'm just guessing. I'm on the right path despite digressions. Loose lips don't sink ships cause I do. Rumors spread faster, depend on who you lie to. It's viable, that's abandoned and stretching, that's pliable. Arrival, dealt with daily, depart on my arrival. I probably should leave y'all with something smart and profound, but naturally my reality is problems that compound. Since sundown, I left my soul section on come down and speak the truth, only somehow still be leaving y'all dumbfound. Take me far with you. I wanna see what you seen and hear about all that you've been through, been through, been through. Take me far with you. I wanna see what you seen and hear about all that you've.
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Yeah, we play everything. 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That's how we roll. We mix it all up, just the way you like it. 1 minute it's a festival drop, next minute it's a smooth groove. Thanks for tuning in.

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Your ears cool, they're loving this. We'd like to apologise for nothing. This music's too good. 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It's a fair deal. 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

0: bad day, good day, no idea what kind of day. That's cool. We've got the cure. Music is therapy, and this station is your safe space for vibes, variety, and a whole lot of heart. 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Okay, let's get on with the show. 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
2: 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This one bottles a sunlit moment of romance and lets it glow from the first beat. Think warm rays, a perfect pour of that lovely wine, and the one you can't stop thinking about next to you, I think. There's some love in the air. It shimmers, it pulses, and it lingers long after the first note. Premiering now as a discovermusic.fm power play, this is The Sun, The Wine and You from Iuris Ekero. Turn it up and let it

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Making a big first impression on the airwaves right now is a brand new artist with a debut single packed with energy, attitude, and an empowering message. Blending driving pop hooks, alternative indie guitars, cinematic production, and an unforgettable female vocal performance, this is a track that's already turning heads. 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
2: 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Oh, you like that last track? 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We go from smooth to savage in a heartbeat. Ready?

Earlier today, our keyboard went on strike, demanding more synth solos. We tried to reason with it, but it kept playing Bohemian Rhapsody backwards. 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

0: Yeah, we play everything. And it's all good. Could be rock, could be hip-hop, could be something totally unexpected. That's how we roll. We mix it all up, just the way you like it. 1 minute it's a festival drop, next minute it's a smooth groove. Thanks for tuning in.
1: 5, 4, 3, 2, 1, 1. We have ignition. Strap in.
2: 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It's the hottest mixtape in the world. And you've got it. In the mix. In the mix. Back to back, beat to beat.
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0: Yeah, we play everything. And it's all good. Could be rock, could be hip-hop, could be something totally unexpected. That's how we roll. We mix it all up, just the way you like it. 1 minute it's a festival drop, next minute it's a smooth groove. Thanks for tuning in.
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1: You're listening to the hottest new music right here on the station. Up next is a fast rising talent straight out of Dallas, Texas. Known for his powerful lyrics, infectious hooks, and high energy performances, Jay Maurice is making serious waves in hip hop and R&B. 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
2: 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As Jay Maurice says, everybody's life has love, hate, and pain in it. 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

0: Ford went on strike, demanding more synth solos. We tried to reason with it, but it kept playing Bohemian Rhapsody backwards. 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

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When the clubs were electric, the fashion was fierce and the music, pure synth-driven glamour. Welcome to the world of the new romantics, born in London, dressed to kill and ready to dance. At the heart of it all was the Blitz Club, run by the iconic Steve Strange and DJ mastermind Rusty Ergen. They turned Tuesday nights in Soho into a runway of outcasts, artists and fashion rebels. This was no ordinary scene. This was style with a soundtrack. Visage gave us the icy brilliance of Fade to Grey. Spandau Ballet went from Blitz Kids to chart-topping soul boys, and everywhere you turned, shoulder pads, eyeliner and synths ruled the night. It wasn't just about music. It was about identity, expression and escaping the grey of Thatcher's Britain. London didn't just birth punk, we gave the world glamour with edge and simps with soul. This is London FM Digital, celebrating the sound of a scene that was never afraid to stand out. 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
1: Joining us today is the one and only Professor Crokington, expert in amphibian funk theory. 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

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Your ears cool. They're loving this. We'd like to apologise for nothing. This music's too good. We spin tracks. You dance awkwardly. It's a fair deal. 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
1: 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In the mix. 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Come on, DJ. 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

We've got a rising South African pop talent on the show right now. Gisele Niemand is making waves with her latest single, SMH, a vibrant pop anthem that captures the excitement, confusion, and emotional roller coaster of catching feelings for someone who's sending all the right signals, but still leaving you guessing. Packed with catchy hooks, polished production, and Gisele's smooth vocal delivery, this is one of those tracks that sticks with you long after the first listen. If you've ever found yourself overthinking a text message or wondering where you stand with someone special, this one is definitely for you. Turn it up and enjoy the latest release from Gisele Niemand. This is SM.

That was Giselle Niemann with SMH, a catchy and relatable pop release that perfectly captures the highs and lows of modern romance. With infectious melodies, honest storytelling, and a chorus that's hard to forget, it's easy to hear why Giselle is quickly becoming one of South Africa's exciting young artists to watch. 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Keep an eye on Giselle Niemann, because this talented singer and performer is telling, and a chorus that's hard to forget. It's easy to hear why Giselle is quickly becoming one of South Africa's exciting young artists to watch. 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

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And right now, we have a fantastic Afropop and Afrobeat release making waves. 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Here is Deborah Kan with Happy.

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1: That was Deborah Kahn with Happy, a warm and uplifting Afropop gem filled with infectious rhythms, powerful melodies, and feel-good energy. 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
1: 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Up next is a fast-rising talent straight out of Dallas, Texas. 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
2: That was Jay Maurice with Look Good On You, a standout new release from one of Dallas's most exciting emerging artists. 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As Jay Maurice says, everybody's life has love, hate, and pain in it. 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It's that honesty and passion that continues to connect with fans around the world. 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
3: 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Lindsay is making waves with her infectious new single, Single for Lifey, blending catchy melodies, heartfelt lyrics, and a confident modern sound that's impossible to ignore. 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

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Here is Deborah Kan with Happy.

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0: Earlier today, our keyboard went on strike, demanding more synth solos. We tried to reason with it, but it kept playing Bohemian Rhapsody backwards. 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

Earlier today, our keyboard went on strike, demanding more synth solos. We tried to reason with it, but it kept playing Bohemian Rhapsody backwards. While negotiations continue, here's a track it actually approves of, brought to you by discovermusic.fm. In my life, I love to love, but not enough, and now I see that... Earlier, the keyboard went on strike, demanding more solos. Tried to reason, it kept playing Bohemian Rhapsody backwards. While the ghosts continue, here's a track it actually approves of, brought to you by discovermusic.fm.

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This is the latest release from Mellow & Millie, a project from Hong Kong-based artist Lance Soul. Blending J-pop influences with retro vibes, modern electronic beats, and irresistible melodies, this track is packed with energy and creativity. 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

That was Obsolete from Mellow & Millie, a vibrant fusion of J-pop, electronic pop, and retro-modern style created by Hong Kong artist Lance Soul. With its catchy hooks, soulful vocals, and ever-evolving production, it's a track that leaves a lasting impression. 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

Slight delay, folks. Our mixing desk demanded Earl Grey, or it wouldn't play anything under 120 BPM. We've since complied, and it's agreed to drop some absolute fire next. 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

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Poison Politics are here with their latest single, Sinvitation, a high-energy melodic punk rocker that's packed with driving guitars, huge hooks and plenty of attitude. Recorded and mixed by Colton Crone at the legendary The Blasting Room, it's a track about temptation that hits hard from the very first note. It's also our punk power play, so you'll be hearing it every day for the next month. This is Poison Politics with Sinvitation.

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0: Slight delay, folks. Our mixing desk demanded Earl Grey, or it wouldn't play anything under 120 BPM. We've since complied, and it's agreed to drop some absolute fire next. 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
1: 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In the mix. Back to back, beat to beat. Come on, DJ. Hit me with another track.

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Hydrate, stretch, and breathe in the beats. 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

0: 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It then squawked something about disco justice and left. 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

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This one comes from London's own DJ K. Wale, the man with West African roots and a cinematic edge. Get ready for something powerful, mysterious, and full of swagger. Turn it up. This is What Have You Done For Me?

0: That was DJ K. Wale with his incredible new single, What Have You Done For Me? A track that's got everyone talking and moving. 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

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You never know what's next, but you know it's going to be good. Yep, all genres, all day. That's how we do it. Music without borders or boring bits. No rules, no limits, just music.

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2: 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Wait till you hear this one. 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

We've got a rising South African pop talent on the show right now. Gisele Niemand is making waves with her latest single, SMH, a vibrant pop anthem that captures the excitement, confusion, and emotional roller coaster of catching feelings for someone who's sending all the right signals, but still leaving you guessing. Packed with catchy hooks, polished production, and Gisele's smooth vocal delivery, this is one of those tracks that sticks with you long after the first listen. If you've ever found yourself overthinking a text message or wondering where you stand with someone special, this one is definitely for you. Turn it up and enjoy the latest release from Gisele Niemand.

0: 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Keep an eye on Gisele Niemand, because this talented singer and performer is certainly one to watch as her musical journey continues. Stay tuned, as we've got plenty more great music coming your way.
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You know, some people say there's too much music out there. Not us. We say there's never been a better time to discover something new. And lucky for you, you're in the right place to do just that.

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Lindsay is making waves with her infectious new single, Single for Lifey, blending catchy melodies, heartfelt lyrics, and a confident modern sound that's impossible to ignore. 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

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One thing in common, great music. 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
1: 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In the mix. In the mix. Back to back, beat to beat. Come on, DJ. Hit me with another track.
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1: 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Our mixing desk demanded Earl Grey, or it wouldn't play anything under 120 BPM. We've since complied, and it's agreed to drop some absolute fire next. 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

0: 5, 4, 3, 2, 1, 1. 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Strap in.
1: 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It's the hottest mixtape in the world. And you've got it.
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Hope you're doing all right out there. 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

That was Joseph H. Dean with Kristen Cries, a powerful modern rock ballad packed with melody, heartfelt storytelling, and those classic guitar moments that remind you why rock music still matters. 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More great music coming up next. 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
1: Coming up right now, we have something special for you. This is our Afrobeat song of the week, and it comes from Italian DJ and producer Lucky Lucetta. Blending Afrobeat rhythm, soulful African vocals, and smooth amapiano style chords, this track brings pure groove and global dance floor energy. Turn it up and feel the vibe. Here is Banzania by Lucky Lucetta.

That was Banzania by Lucky Luketa, our Afrobeat song of the week, and also featured as a special Afrobeats power play on the playlist. A beautiful mix of Afrobeat rhythm, soulful vocals, and amapiano-inspired chords that keeps the dance floor moving. Stay tuned, because there is plenty more great music on the way.

0: Earlier today, our keyboard went on strike, demanding more synth solos. We tried to reason with it, but it kept playing Bohemian Rhapsody backwards. 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
3: 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And you've got it.

0: 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Our mixing desk demanded Earl Grey, or it wouldn't play anything under 120 BPM. We've since complied, and it's agreed to drop some absolute fire next. 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

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You never know what's next, but you know it's going to be good. Yep, all genres, all day. That's how we do it. Music without borders or boring bits. 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

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It then squawked something about disco justice and left. Naturally, we honoured its request. 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
2: This is not just a track. This is a statement. Rising from Switzerland, producer Myself delivers a powerful cinematic trance journey that feels like the soundtrack to a world on the edge. Dark and luminous, dreamy and defiant. Operatic voices, futuristic drums, and pulsating energy collide in a sound built for deep thinkers, dreamers, and fighters. This is Trance is the Answer, a bold electronic protest against modern chaos and an escape beyond the noise. Our special electronic power play, starting now. 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
3: The world is driving crazy. A mad king in the west, a megalomaniac war criminal in the east, brutal behavior in the south, fake news all around. Governments scare us because fearful people are easier to control and give up their rights. Don't be afraid. Be confident. Don't believe the lies you are being told. Show love instead of hate, because love is what really matters. If love is your question, trance is the answer. Trance pulls you out of the bad. Trance takes you to a peaceful place of love. Trance is love in all frequencies, colors, and races. 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Surrender to love. Surrender to trance. Dance all the fear out of your soul. Let yourself go. Dance your soul free. Pull the fear down and live your life in the now. If love is the question, trance is the answer.

0: That was Myself with Trance is the Answer, a cinematic trance experience that pulls you out of the modern world and drops you somewhere higher, deeper, and freer. Epic in scale, emotional in vision, a track that doesn't just play, it moves you. Keep it locked right here, because this one will be spinning as our electronic power play over the coming weeks. 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

0: Joining us today is the one and only Professor Crokington, expert in amphibian funk theory. He says this next tune is riveting. 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
0: 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It then squawked something about disco justice and left. Naturally, we honoured its request. 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

Coming up next, a song so powerful it once made a traffic warden dance. Voluntarily. Yes, it's true, we have the CCTV footage. 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Poison Politics are here with their latest single, Sinvitation, a high-energy melodic punk rocker that's packed with driving guitars, huge hooks and plenty of attitude. Recorded and mixed by Colton Crone at the legendary The Blasting Room, it's a track about temptation that hits hard from the very first note. It's also our punk power play, so you'll be hearing it every day for the next month. This is Poison Politics with Sinvitation.

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That was the Goldilocks Band with Tear Yourself Down, a stirring rock anthem that perfectly blends heartfelt emotion with powerful melodic rock. 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

We've got a rising South African pop talent on the show right now. Gisele Niemand is making waves with her latest single, SMH, a vibrant pop anthem that captures the excitement, confusion, and emotional roller coaster of catching feelings for someone who's sending all the right signals, but still leaving you guessing. Packed with catchy hooks, polished production, and Gisele's smooth vocal delivery, this is one of those tracks that sticks with you long after the first listen. If you've ever found yourself overthinking a text message or wondering where you stand with someone special, this one is definitely for you. Turn it up and enjoy the latest release from Gisele Niemand.

That was Giselle Niemand with SMH, a catchy and relatable pop release that perfectly captures the highs and lows of modern romance. With infectious melodies, honest storytelling, and a chorus that's hard to forget, it's easy to hear why Giselle is quickly becoming one of South Africa's exciting young artists to watch. If you enjoyed that track, be sure to check out the official music video and stream SMH on your favorite digital platforms. Keep an eye on Giselle Niemand, because this talented singer and performer is certainly one to watch as her musical journey continues. Stay tuned, as we've got plenty more great music coming your way. Get ready!

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And right now, we have a fantastic Afropop and Afrobeat release making waves. Born in Lagos and rapidly becoming one of Afropop's brightest rising stars, Deborah Kan brings uplifting energy, beautiful melodies, and irresistible rhythms to every release. 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Here is Deborah Kan with Happy.

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1: You're listening to the hottest new music right here on the station. Up next is a fast-rising talent straight out of Dallas, Texas. Known for his powerful lyrics, infectious hooks, and high-energy performances, Jay Maurice is making serious waves in hip-hop and R&B. 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

0: That was Jay Maurice with Look Good on You, a standout new release from one of Dallas's most exciting emerging artists. Packed with catchy hooks, polished production, and plenty of energy, it's easy to hear why this track has earned a place on our A-list playlist and is spinning daily as a special power play. As Jay Maurice says, everybody's life has love, hate, and pain in it. Making music is my way of dealing with it, growing from it, and moving on. It's that honesty and passion that continues to connect with fans around the world. Be sure to follow Jay Maurice online at YouTube, Instagram, and X at The Real Jay Maurice. And keep listening for more great music coming up next.
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We've got something fresh lined up for you. Yep, another banger coming up. 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And

0: 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It then wah, squawked something about disco justice and left. 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
1: 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Strap in.
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0: 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Good, because this next track will have you dancing like no one's watching. Disclaimer, actual calorie burn not guaranteed.
1: Slight delay, folks. Our mixing desk demanded Earl Grey or it wouldn't play anything under 120 BPM. We've since complied and it's agreed to drop some absolute fire next. 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

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When the clubs were electric, the fashion was fierce and the music, pure synth-driven glamour. Welcome to the world of the new romantics, born in London, dressed to kill and ready to dance. At the heart of it all was the Blitz Club, run by the iconic Steve Strange and DJ mastermind Rusty Ergen. They turned Tuesday nights in Soho into a runway of outcasts, artists and fashion rebels. This was no ordinary scene. This was style with a soundtrack. Visage gave us the icy brilliance of Fade to Grey. Spandau Ballet went from Blitz Kids to chart-topping soul boys, and everywhere you turned, shoulder pads, eyeliner and synths ruled the night. It wasn't just about music. It was about identity, expression and escaping the grey of Thatcher's Britain. London didn't just birth punk, we gave the world glamour with edge and synths with soul. This is London FM Digital, celebrating the sound of a scene that was never afraid to stand out. 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
1: 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Yeah, we thought you might. This station? 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